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It's Josh. I hope you're doing excellent because I'm hanging out with you, and I would love to know what you'd like to hear. 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Let's hang out. Let's be friends.

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It's Josh. And Motley Crue is rolling through town to, I think, Financial Amp on August 14th. They're going to bring Tesla with them as well. Gator's got your hookup on those tickets if you want them. 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

Home of the Jason and Franny Show. It's 98.7 The Gator. Whether you're working, whether you're doing some homework, whether you're doing some housework, or whether you're just hanging out doing nothing. Maybe you're driving too. Thanks for listening. I appreciate it. Thank you. Seriously.

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Guaranteed human.

0: The Palm Beaches Rock Station with Jason and Franny in the morning. It's 98.7 The Gator. It's a greatest hits of the 80s weekend on 93.7 The River. It's Josh, and apocalyptic beliefs have gone mainstream. Apparently, 1 in 3 people believe the world will end in their lifetime. Okay. I mean, hey, listen. If it happens, it happens. What are we going to do about it if the world ends? Can't do anything about it. I was watching Terminator 2 a couple weeks ago. It's exactly what it was like. Hey, listen, things happen. Gotta just let it happen. 1 in 3. All right, well, guess we'll have a big old party when that happens.
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1: 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It's not really all that healthy, no. But it tastes good.
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It's Josh, and I got to admit, I'm kind of bored and lonely sitting here. But you know what would make it a whole lot better? You hit me up. 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And maybe I won't be so bored and lonely. And maybe you won't be so bored and lonely.

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Hey, it's Josh, and Evanescence is kicking off their tour right here in West Palm Beach at I Think Financial Amphitheater on June 11th. And the Gator's got your hookup on the tickets. 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

0: to Palm Beach's Rock Station with Jason and Franny in the morning. 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
1: It's Josh, and I got to tell you something. 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It's fine. In fact, a lot of people say their child never swears, and some say their kid rarely does, and some admit that they swear occasionally or frequently. Well, damn. Gotta be honest with you. 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
0: 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What's going on, my friend?
19: I just can't stand how unpolite people are in air travel these days. 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They're slobbering all over people, and it's just, it's turned a bad the eye to it.
1: 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I want to dress up in a suit and be completely uncomfortable on a plane. 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
1: It's Josh, and you know how easy it is to get a hold of me? 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

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It's 98.7 The Gator. You know that feeling when you hear the song that you love and you go, man, that is my jam, and you crank it up? That's what I love about playing music for you. 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Thanks so much.

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1: 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A happy Mother's Day to you. 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

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I think Financial Amp will be July 17th, and they're bringing Loverboy with them. 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

0: 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It's Stacy, and you know, the 2020 census, they gave us the top three male names and the top three female names. Michael, James, and John, and Mary, Maria, and Jennifer. And I know over the years, kids' names are changing. There's still babies being named John and Michael, but nobody names their kid Stacy anymore. I always tell my pregnant friends when I know they're having a girl, name her Stacy.
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1: It's Stacy and Do-Si-Do with Aaron Lewis. He's back to doing his solo stuff. He was Aaron Lewis for a little bit, stained again, and now he's back to doing Aaron Lewis. Tour dates. Casino stops along the way.

0: 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It's Stacey, and the next episode of SNL, 51 that is, May 16th, Will Ferrell going to be hosting Best Of. And Paul McCartney as the musical guest. Two big heavy hitters. So that's on Peacock if you got it.
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It's Stacy, and can you believe I've never seen the Scorpions? 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

0: 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It's Stacy, and according to the index that came out for around Mother's Day, they do this, highlighting how much moms would actually make if they got paid for all the work they do around the house. So they take in variables like doing the laundry, cleaning, caregiving, cooking, helping with homework, providing emotional support for the family was even considered. I don't see like negotiation at nap times and bedtimes on here, but that would be a bonus, I'm sure, on top of the salary that came to about $145,000. That's a mom's value.
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1: It's Stacy, and there's two types of people in this world. 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I'm in the latter. Toy Story 5, you can watch the trailer just as much as you watch Toy Stories 1 through 4. And that hits theaters June 19th.

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1: Rush kicking off their big reunion tour, 50-something tour, which they're paying tribute to Neil Peart when Geddy Lee had to defend his decision to go on with the name Rush. And he said it felt silly to go on as Lee and Lifeson present the music of. So let them be Rush.

0: 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It's Stacy, and in theaters, if you're going to go catch a flick, Michael, the Michael Jackson biopic, which is doing really well. Anne Hathaway in a couple of movies. There's an A24 thriller movie called Mother Mary, but also Devil Wears Prada 2, which did really well in its opening weekend. And finally in theaters, Mortal Kombat 2, the sequel to the 2021 Mortal Kombat.
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Palm Beach's rock station, 98.7 The Gator. It's Stacy. Getting in any morning stretches? If you don't sound like an ambulance while you're stretching, you're doing it wrong.

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Humans were not created to sit in silence. We were born to be loud. Guaranteed human.

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And they're bringing Tesla with them. 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

The Palm Beach's Rock Station with Jason and Franny in the morning. It's 98.7 The Gator. It's Stacy. Today, May 11th, National Twilight Zone Day. 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

The Palm Beaches Rock Station, 98.7 The Gator. It's Stacy, and today, May 11th, is National Eat What You Want Day. Does that mean calories don't count? I don't know. You could try it out. May regret it tomorrow.

0: 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It's Stacy, and if you consider all the things a mother does day in and day out, there's research where they highlight how much moms would actually make if they got paid for all their work around the house. So they included caregiving, cooking, helping with homework, cleaning, doing laundry, even providing emotional support was on this list. All the mothers in the U.S. would have earned a salary of $145,000. But she loves her kids so much, she does it for free.
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13: It's Stacy. Thanks for hanging out with us. And coming up at 9 in the morning, your next chance to win $1,000. I am rooting for you. 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Good luck.

The Palm Beach's Rock Station with Jason and Franny in the morning. It's 98.7 The Gator. It's Stacy here on a station that's a very popular destination for aristocrats. When it comes to intellectual discussions, we're their bread and butter.

0: 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Today, May 11th, National Eat What You Want Day. 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

0: And for adults with type 2 diabetes and known heart disease, Jardiance can lower the risk of cardiovascular death too. 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

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It's Stacy and Evanescence. 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

0: 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It's Stacy, and how much should a mother get paid if she were to actually get paid for all the work she does as a mother? 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So they took in consideration like cooking, helping with homework, caregiving, cleaning, doing the laundry, even providing emotional support for the family. 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

0: my God. We're doing this today, aren't we, Franny?
1: Uh-huh.
0: It's 98.7 The Gator, the Palm Beach's rock station. Jason and Franny with you. Hi, Franny.
1: Hey.
0: She's Franny.
1: Did you hear that?
0: Hey.
1: Hi.
0: Let's set the scene, shall we, Franny?
1: Yeah, let's do it.
0: A little after 6 a.m. on Monday morning.
1: Uh-huh.
0: We're still in Daytona Beach.
1: Yeah.
0: The sun's not even up. We're wearing sunglasses.
1: Yep, in the dark.
0: As I can tell, these are the clothes that I wore all day yesterday.
1: I believe so. This is what I wore to sleep.
0: I have a distinct scent coming off of my skin.
1: Oh, is that the smell?
0: That's the smell, Franny.
1: Yeah, I'm sitting crisscross applesauce with sunglasses on and, you know, just licking my wounds.
0: We're in a hotel room. We're in Daytona Beach. And why are we in this condition? Well, we just got done 4 days of Rockville.
1: Yeah. Last night, My Chemical Romance.
0: My Chem was awesome.
1: Did it.
0: Absolutely awesome.
1: I'm curious though, like if you were listening to us Friday and now you're listening today, can you hear the distinct difference in our voice?
0: Can you hear exact energy suck from our bodies?
1: Yes.
0: Look, we're going to put a face on.
1: We are. Hey, they say fake it till you make it, right?
0: We definitely have faces for radio today, as they say. Listen, y'all, if you have never done Welcome to Rockville, we highly recommend.
1: Yes.
0: This was our first year.
1: I can almost guarantee, we'll probably give away passes again next year.
0: Oh, for sure.
1: Yeah.
0: Absolutely. You know, I will tell you that the reason we haven't been able to do Welcome to Rockville in the past historically is because Sunfest was at the same time, right?
1: Yep.
0: Sunfest, obviously a big deal for us, but for the entire four-county area, Palm Beaches and Treasure Coast. But Sunfest is no more. So that opened up the door for us to come and work Welcome to Rockville.
1: Yeah, and I'm not mad at it because I was mad that Sunfest was gone, but I'm kind of like, I'm okay.
0: Listen, I'll trade off a drive to Daytona for Welcome to Rockville anytime. But that said, if they want to revive Sunfest, they should do it, but just don't do it the first couple weeks of May, please and thank you. Needless to say, we're going to be in rare form for today's show.
1: Yeah, so don't judge. This is a judge-free zone today.
0: Don't judge, but just know that usually when Franny and I are both simultaneously in rare form, it's going to be a good show, so be prepared.
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0: Palm Beach's Rock Station, it's 98.7 The Gator. What, Franny?
1: My husband's peeking over at me at the balcony.
0: We are still in Daytona. We just got done wrapping up Welcome to Rockville.
1: Yes.
0: The we're starting to get that twilight glow over the ocean, and we look out the window, and Franny's husband's peeking out over
1: just
0: the balcony.
1: Like a creeper. Just like a big old creeper.
0: Well, that's fitting for him. It is 98.7 The Gator, the Palm Beach's Rock Station. We will be back in the studio tomorrow, but there's no way
1: we were supposed to be there today. We're like, you know what, let's stay an extra day because we need time to recover.
0: Absolutely. For sure. Festivals are fun.
1: They are.
0: And speaking of festivals, there is a very fun festival that is happening this weekend. It is called Treasure Coast Songwriters Festival. It's put on by our sister station Wave 92.7. It's going to happen in Stuart, Port Salerno, the Pocket right there, Pirates Cove Resort and Marina, and the Pearl. It is a completely free event. Thursday, Friday, Saturday, Sunday. What Wave does is they get with BMI and bring in artists from Nashville. These are the songwriters that have written the biggest hits for country.
1: And some rock, by the way.
0: And some rock as well. And again, they tell the stories behind the songs. They perform the songs. It's a really intimate venue and a really intimate setting. You got to check it out. All the details are up at tcsongwriters.com. I'm out there every year because it's that much fun. So come join us.

0: Jason.
1: Yes, Franny.
0: I got swingers.
1: Nice.
0: I have donkey basketball.
1: All right.
0: Uh-huh. And I also have an inmate who is immortal. These are all things that are going to be in Let's Get Weird, and that's happening in just a few minutes on the Palm Beaches Rock Station, 98.7 The Gator.

0: It is 98.7 The Cater, the Palm Beaches Rock Station. Jason and Franny. Jason talking very slow because he's trying to get to the point that he can get the intro ready to go for Let's Get Weird, and he's not there just yet. So he's got to click this button, and then he's got to click this button, and it's time to get weird.
1: Let's get weird. Let's get weird.
0: Franny.
2: All right, so listen.
0: What?
2: I know you're moving slow. I'm going to pick up the pace here.
0: FYI,
2: yeah.
0: We are broadcasting from Daytona.
2: Yes.
0: This is the Welcome to Rockville hangover edition of the Jason and Franny show. Here we go.
2: It's a Monday hangover. If someone were to ask you what you thought the most memorable part of a swingers festival was, you always say, right? Sex with new and interesting people.
0: Yes.
2: Right?
0: Yes.
2: Well, according to one sexpert, how do you get that job, by the way? Be a sexpert?
0: I don't know.
2: I don't know. But his Georgie Coley is her name, and recently paid a visit for the third time at Britain's largest swinger festival. So Coley says every...
0: Sounds gooey.
2: I'm surprised you don't have your splat noise. So Coley says every swinger she's met at these events says the best sex actually happens when their partner returns to them after spending time with someone else.
0: Really?
2: Yeah. So in the community, it's called Reclaim Sex, and they say it's amazing. So maybe if you're having some like downtime, things aren't good in your relationship, maybe
0: go bang someone else.
2: then they'll come back.
0: I'm sure that'll do the trick.
2: I know that was really bad advice.
0: Yeah, don't listen to her, please.
2: All right, so now we're going to donkey basketball.
0: Nice.
2: Doesn't that sound fun?
0: It does.
2: So these days, those looking for charitable contributions are being forced to get creative. In Minnesota, the St. James Ambulance
0: Minnesota
2: Association has resorted to donkey basketball.
0: Okay.
2: In order to put a dent in the cost of new life savings EMS equipment, basketball games, pitting teams of teachers, first responders, and students all riding donkeys. I kind of want to go.
0: Oh, that sounds
2: yes,
0: fun.
2: Yes, they were playing. The kids in attendance were also offered donkey rides at halftime. The event ended up raising over $4,000.
0: Yeah, all right, that's pretty cool.
2: Can you imagine playing basketball on a donkey?
0: No.
2: Have you ever been on a donkey ride?
0: No.
2: I have.
0: And how did it go?
2: It was pretty cool. I actually went on a donkey to the Dunn River Falls in Ocho Rios, Jamaica.
0: Okay, wow.
2: Yeah, it was pretty cool.
0: I thought donkeys were stubborn and didn't really like to be ridden.
2: You've never been to Tijuana. And then South Carolina.
0: That's a whole different show.
2: John Richard Wood has been taken off death row. And you're like, how? Because he was supposed to be on death row after it was determined that he's too mentally ill to be executed.
0: Huh?
2: So that doesn't matter, though, because Wood firmly believes he's immortal and has already been executed three other times,
0: according to
2: him.
0: Oh,
2: so he received
0: the
2: death sentence after being convicted of killing a state trooper during a traffic stop. The decision to remove him from death row will likely go to the Supreme Court. But they're saying, all right, this guy is not mentally okay to be executed. And it makes zero sense to me.
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0: 98.7 The Gator is the Palm Beach's rock station. Jason and Franny with you. Let's talk about money and the fact that we spent a lot of it this past weekend, didn't we, Franny?
1: And I would actually love to recoup it.
0: Yeah.
1: But I don't know how. But I know how everybody else can.
0: Listen, if you're listening right to our voice now.
1: First of all, we're sorry.
0: We're sorry. You're getting a... Listen.
1: Yeah.
0: It's the Welcome to Rockville Hangover Show.
1: It is.
0: By the way, we're not hungover. We're just tired AF.
1: I mean, we had to wake up super early.
0: Right.
1: No sleeping in on a Monday.
0: Not at all. Regardless, maybe you went to Rockville and you spent a lot of money. You want to recoup some of that. Rock the Bank is your opportunity to win $1,000. 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

0: All right, in depressing news, I'm going to tell you what was the cause, the number one cause of layoffs in April. Plus, we're going to a lot of NFL talk, and I know it's kind of early, but yay football.
1: Yeah.
0: We have a new hottie who just joined OnlyFans. I think you'll be excited about.
1: Sweet.
0: And what's going to happen with hurricane season here in Florida? I have these stories coming your way. It's the stories we think you should know. It's called The Five Spot, and that's happening just a bit on 98.7 The Gator.

0: It is 98.7 The Gator, the Palm Beach's rock station. Jason and Franny with you. It's time for the five spot. Are we going to be able to do this, Franny?
1: I think so.
0: The reason we're saying that is it is the Welcome to Rockville hangover edition of the Jason and Franny show. We are still here in Daytona. We're not hungover. We're just extremely zapped.
1: I don't know about you.
0: Okay, fair enough.
1: Yeah, we're wearing sunglasses while we're doing this. That's
0: true.
1: Happening.
0: Well, the sun is coming up.
1: It is. So, AI.
0: Well, yeah.
1: You know, it's kind of taken over the world.
0: Yeah.
1: But now they're saying it is the top cause of layoffs this past month in April, making up 26% of all layoffs.
0: Are you surprised?
1: No, not at all. It's a really sad world, though. Artificial intelligence, AI, was cited as the leading reason for layoffs for the second straight month in April, according to outplacement firm Challenger. They were saying this technology sector is accounting for the largest single share of those cuts at more than 33,000.
0: Damn.
1: Some firms say they are simply redirecting money previously spent on workers into AI investment instead. We see it happening. I think, like with Meta, all these tech companies, they're just utilizing what they created.
0: Absolutely.
1: It is.
0: It's big surprise. No one's shocked by this at all.
1: I don't think so at all.
0: And it's only going to perpetuate.
1: 100%. And then a couple NFL talks. So the NFL is reportedly planning to release its schedule next week.
0: Yeah.
1: According to CNBC Insider, the league plans to unveil the 2026 regular season schedule. Actually, it's Wednesday or Thursday of this week. The slate will feature a record 9 games outside of the U.S. with games, Australia, Brazil, France,
0: Paris this year,
1: England, Germany, Mexico, and Spain.
0: I love it.
1: I do.
0: Yeah.
1: I feel like, I don't want to sound old, but I am America. I feel like the NFL belongs here. Do not get me wrong. I love international travel. I love the rest of the world. But, I mean, it's a lot of money.
0: We have something great, and we should share it with the rest of the world, especially Australia. I think they will love it.
1: All right. So
0: they're into rugby there.
1: This is the first year Australia, right?
0: Sydney, yeah. It's going to be freaking... I think it's Sydney. By the way, the schedule does come out later this week, and I know I read that the Miami Dolphins are going to have probably the second toughest schedule in the entire league. So not only is our team in shambles, but it's going to be a tough season. So.
1: You know what? I hope, because everybody was just like not really happy with the draft and what we put together. I hope it works out. I hope they're just like, you know what? You guys didn't think that this was going to happen, and they just surprised all of us.
0: You know, that's what I was talking with Joel Malkin. He's a fellow Dolphins fan. He's over there at WJNO at the Brian Mudd Show. And, you know, he's like, well, this is going to be the worst year ever, rah, rah, rah. And I'm like, bro, lower your expectations, man. Like, I have zero expectations for the Miami Dolphins this year, and they could come out and surprise. These are still professional football players.
1: I sure hope so.
0: Yeah.
1: And then speaking of football, they are planning to split former Monday Night Football doubleheader games between Netflix and YouTube. I know. So even going overseas, and now you have to have streaming services to watch. Right. CNBC reports the 4 games became available after ESPN gave up the package as part of Disney's acquisition of NFL. So NFL officials say the move follows fan frustrations with overlapping Monday night games. They say the league may add another game for a major global streaming service while Netflix seeks to renew its current NFL agreement. And then I think I told you a couple weeks ago, who was the hottie from American Pie that started?
0: Shannon Elizabeth.
1: Yes. Now, what are your thoughts on Jamie Presley?
0: Love.
1: All right.
0: Jamie Presley.
1: Well, now you have another reason to sign up for OnlyFans because Jamie Presley.
0: Killing my pocketbook here.
1: Now you can now catch her on OnlyFans. She says, I've always believed in evolving with times and she likes variety. This is another way for her to connect directly with her audience on her own terms with creativity and intention.
0: Uh-huh.
1: She said, I've loved meeting fans at various comic cons, all kinds of things. So she is going to be on OnlyFans. No word yet on what kind of content fans can expect to use. You know you're going to be using it. But I have a feeling it's going to be pretty sexy.
0: Not that I did research for the show or anything, Franny, but I will tell you that Shannon Elizabeth is not going full nude or doing anything like that. So
1: you totally got an OnlyFans account, didn't you?
0: I'm not saying it's not worth the investment.
1: First week, by the way, she made $1 million.
0: I am aware of that.
1: First week.
0: And didn't see one nipple.
1: And then
0: I promise you.
1: I don't.
0: Jamie Presley will do the same thing. Did you ever watch My Name is Earl, by the way?
1: Of course, I love that show.
0: Love that show. Yeah. She was so good in that.
1: Very, very good. And then rainy season's already started, but this week they're saying the state may not get the relief it needs. Noah, I call it NOAA last time, and you're like, why'd you call it NOAA?
0: Noah
1: says a developing El Nino means below average rainfall, above average temps, as we've been feeling it. It is hot. Forecasters say June into early July will be the stormiest Late July will be the hottest time of the year, and episodes of Sahara and Dust are expected to delay tropical activity.
0: Good.
1: Which means maybe, knock on wood, no hurricanes.
0: I hope that's wood. I don't know if that's wood.
1: I don't think it is. I think it's fake wood.
0: It's fake wood.
1: I just knocked on it anyways.
0: We're in a hotel broadcasting live from Daytona Beach. It is the Welcome to Rockville Hangover edition of the Jason and Franny Show.
1: Oh, yeah.
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1: No,
0: on
1: you're saying it wrong. It's the Foo Fighters.
0: Foo Fighters. It's perfect. The Foo Fighters as we roll commercial free on your Monday commute. Jason,
1: by the way,
0: and Franny with you.
1: Rocked out.
0: Oh,
1: Friday
0: yeah.
1: Night.
0: Friday night. We're still up here in Daytona, by
1: we
0: the
1: are.
0: Way. We could not get back to West Palm for a studio performance today. So we're in our hotel room. It is a Welcome to Rockville hangover edition of the Jason and Franny show. And got to tell you, what a blast. If you haven't done Rockville before, make sure you put it on your list to do. This is our first time. We had an amazing time.
1: First and not last.
0: Highly,
1: for sure.
0: Highly recommend. And by the way, one thing before we get to the Ramones here in a second, got to tip my hat to you, young lady.
1: Ooh, what'd I do?
0: We have an event at the end of the year with 98.7 The Gator called 12 Guitars of Christmas. And that's where we get guitars signed by rock legends, okay? Franny did an amazing job. Because frankly, if I walk up to a rock star, dude's not going to give me the time of day, right?
1: So I will say this. Jason was basically my pimp, and yep. I was a hooker that they hooked out for me to sign things. That's how it works. That's it. They were like, you're like, go. You go get it. I was like, all right.
0: Go get it. Go get it done. And she did. So 12 Guitars of Christmas this year is going to be fantastic.
1: Yes.
0: Thank you.
1: So by the way, if you're just like, oh, is this really signed by Alice Cooper?
0: Yes.
1: There was a photograph of him signing it with a Sharpie in his hands.
0: Absolutely.
1: With me and Jason in it.
0: Great work, Franny. Ramones now. It's 98.7 The Gator.

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0: Rolling commercial free on your Monday commute. It is 98.7 The Gator, Jason and Franny with you. All you mothers out there, hope you had a fantastic Mother's Day yesterday. Reading a little stat about that, Franny. It turns out 47% Americans celebrate Mother's Day. That number is too low.
1: Obviously, if you have your mom and you're fortunate, yep, you should be celebrating her.
0: Absolutely. Yes. More Americans celebrate Mother's Day than Father's Day. Did you know that?
1: Everybody says that. They always say the dads get screwed on Father's Day. And I kind of feel like they do. It's not a big of a deal.
0: I think mom needs to be celebrated more than dad.
1: All right.
0: Oh, dad's not listening.

0: Rolling commercial free on your Monday commute. It is 98.7 The Gator. It's the Welcome to Rockville hangover edition of the Jason and Franny show. And what the hell did you just say to me?
1: I was like, I can't wait to take a shower.
0: Yeah.
1: Because it's Dr. Phil.
0: What?
1: And like, he didn't even question. He didn't even like dog nod. You know, dogs are like, what did you say? So my girlfriends and I, back in the day when Dr. Phil was a thing, right? Like he was, people actually paid attention to him. Not anymore.
0: Right.
1: And so a shower, we'd come out like, that's so Dr. Phil.
0: Why is that?
1: Life changing. Yes, it is so. I'm ready to do a Dr. Phil.
0: You're ready to do Dr. Phil? Wow, Franny. Let's go ahead and play this song and just kind of simmer on that one for a little bit.

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0: 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Jason and Franny rolling commercial free on your Monday commute. And we're going to get Zeppelin here in a second. Before we do that, I want to talk about Treasure Coast Songwriters Festival. It kicks off this Thursday. It's happening in Stuart there, right? In Salerno, in the pocket, the Manatee Pocket, the Pirates Cove Resort Marina and the Pearl. What is Treasure Coast Songwriters Festival? Our sister station, Wave 92.7, gets with BMI and brings songwriters from Nashville. These are the guys that wrote the biggest hits in country.
1: So they're storytellers, too.
0: Yeah, they also
1: tell you the story, yeah. And then they perform the songs. It's amazing.
0: And it's a really intimate, really fun event, and a totally free event. I'm out there every year. It's that much fun. So come hang out. It is Treasure Coast Songwriters Festival. 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

0: It's 98.7 The Gator, the Palm Beach's Rock. Yeah, the end of that
1: the
0: song.
1: The way the end of the song, I feel like, is how you feel.
0: Know,
1: I feel like
0: Zolly.
1: That's. Is that how you feel?
0: Howdy, y'all. It's 98.7 The Gator, the Palm Beach's Rock Station.
1: Whoop,
0: yes.
1: Whoop.
0: That's the way I feel, Franny. It is the hangover, the Welcome to Rockville hangover edition of the Jason and Franny show.
1: Yes.
0: We are broadcasting from our hotel.
1: Yes. And shout out to the Comfort Inn.
0: Shout out to that woman right there in that thong.
1: Comfort Inn and Suites.
0: Uh-huh.
1: People are up early on the beach.
0: Absolutely.
1: I'm a little jealous.
0: Hey, maybe you want a vacation on Daytona Beach and you don't want to pay for it. Use our money, $1,000. 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The keyword good for $1,000. We'll give it to you. And coming up in a little bit, 9 a.m., listen for that keyword. Bon Jovi now.

0: Jason.
1: Yes, Franny.
0: I got swingers.
1: Nice.
0: I have donkey basketball.
1: All right.
0: Uh-huh. And I also have an inmate who is immortal. These are all things that are going to be in Let's Get Weird, and that's happening in just a few minutes on the Palm Beaches Rock Station, 98.7 The Gator.

0: It is 98.7 The Cater, the Palm Beaches Rock Station. Jason and Franny. Jason talking very slow because he's trying to get to the point that he can get the intro ready to go for Let's Get Weird, and he's not there just yet. So he's got to click this button, and then he's got to click this button, and it's time to get weird. Station. Jason and Franny. Jason talking very slow because he's trying to get to the point that he can get the intro ready to go for Let's Get Weird, and he's not there just yet. So he's got to click this button, and then he's got to click this button, and it's time to get weird. Franny.
1: All right, so listen.
0: What?

0: here we go.
1: It's a Monday hangover. If someone were to ask you what you thought the most memorable part of a swingers festival was, you probably say, right, sex with new and interesting people.
0: Yes.
1: Right? Well, according to one sexpert, how do you get that job, by the way, be a sexpert?
0: I don't know.
1: I don't know, but his Georgie Coley is her name, and recently paid a visit for the third time at Britain's largest swinger festival. So Coley says every...
0: Sounds gooey.
1: I'm surprised you don't have your splat noise. So Coley says every swinger she's met at these events says the best sex actually happens when their partner returns to them after spending time with someone else.
0: Really?
1: Yeah. So in the community, it's called Reclaim Sex. Okay. And they say it's amazing. So maybe if you're having some like downtime, things aren't good in your relationship, maybe
0: go bang someone else.
1: And then they'll come back.
0: I'm sure that'll do the trick.
1: I know that was really bad advice.
0: Yeah, don't listen to her, please.
1: All right, so now we're going to donkey basketball.
0: Nice.
1: Doesn't that sound fun?
0: It does.
1: So these days, those looking for charitable contributions are being forced to get creative. In Minnesota, the St. James Ambulance Association has resorted to donkey basketball.
0: Okay.
1: In order to put a dent in the cost of new life savings, EMS equipment, basketball games, pitting teams of teachers, first responders, and students all riding donkeys. I kind of want to go.
0: Oh, that sounds
1: yes,
0: fun.
1: Yes, they were played. The kids in attendance were also offered donkey rides at halftime. The event ended up raising over $4,000.
0: Yeah, right. That's pretty cool.
1: Can you imagine playing basketball on a donkey?
0: No.
1: Have you ever been on a donkey ride?
0: No.
1: I have.
0: And how did it go?
1: It was pretty cool. I actually went on a donkey to the Dunriver Falls in Ocho Rios, Jamaica.
0: Okay, wow.
1: Yeah, it was pretty cool.
0: I thought donkeys were stubborn and didn't really like to be ridden.
1: You've never been to Tijuana. And then South Carolina.
0: That's a whole different show.
1: John Richard Wood has been taken off death row. And you're like, how? Because he was supposed to be on death row after it was determined that he's too mentally ill to be executed.
0: Huh?
1: So that doesn't matter, though, because Wood firmly believes he's immortal. And has already been executed three other times,
0: according
1: to him.
0: Oh,
1: so he received the death sentence after being convicted of killing a state trooper during a traffic stop. The decision to remove him from death row will likely go to the Supreme Court. But they're saying, all right, this guy is not mentally okay to be executed. And it makes zero sense to me.
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0: It is 98.7 The Gator, the Palm Beach's rock station. Jason and Franny with you. It's just a few days away. I'm talking about the Treasure Coast Songwriters Festival. Franny, this is a fun festival. Number one, it's a completely free festival.
1: Yeah.
0: Number two, it's the BMI artists from Nashville that wrote these mega hits for some of the country stars out there, right?
1: Huge stars, by the way, like Kenny Chesney. Yep. I mean,
0: Jason Aldean,
1: yes.
0: George Strait.
1: Yes.
0: It's put on by our sister station, Wave 92.7. It starts
1: And you guys
0: Thursday.
1: Created this piece, right? Because I was there from the get-go.
0: Yes.
1: Yeah.
0: Yes.
1: And it's huge, and it's free, and it's a blast.
0: Absolutely free, and you can get all the details, tcsongwriters.com. It's in Port Salerno, right there at Pirates Cove Resort and Arena, and The Pearl. It is a blast. I cannot wait for this, and come join us.

KFC's got a bucket a day deal that we've got to tell you about. Plus, you're going to be able to do what from your Uber now? Get food? Coffee? You can do it all. We tell you how in Food News just a few minutes away on the other side of Aerosmith. It is 98.7 The Gator.

0: It is 98.7 The Gator. Jason and Franny with you. And it is time for me to find the button to push that says food news. If you bear
1: I'll
0: with
1: just
0: me.
1: Do it. Food news. It's not the same. There we go.
0: By the way, it is the Welcome to Rockville hangover edition of the Jason and Franny show. So if you see me slow on the buttons, you know why.
1: The buttons. The sun is finally out.
0: Yes.
1: It is. And there is a Dippin' Dots truck that keeps on driving down the beach. And I'm about to jump off the balcony.
0: Yeah. We're broadcasting from the hotel room. And we're literally looking. It's a truck.
1: It is.
0: That drives by and gives people Dippin' Dots. This is brilliant. I love Daytona.
1: And there's our food news.
0: There's our food news for the day. Uber recently announced a new policy at their annual GoGot product event with some new features in the app that will allow riders to order coffee and eat food during their ride. It's a new feature called Eats for the Way, and it's exclusive for Uber Black and Uber SUV trips.
1: Interesting. I wonder how many Uber drivers will be like, you know, submit to be a part of that, because a lot of people don't like drinks or food in their cars.
0: You've got to be an Uber Black driver or Uber SUV driver, and I'm sure you've got to opt into that option. But you probably make more money by doing so if you're that Uber driver. So if you really
1: have ever eaten on a trip, like besides a road trip, I was going to say like going to a concert. I'm not like, hey, I need a snack.
0: I could see wanting a coffee though.
1: I guess. Yeah.
0: You know, why
1: that
0: not?
1: Makes sense. And then KFC. Love it. I do too. So it's launched this new bucket of the day deal, and it gives you, these are daily deals, fans a choice of four different bucket meals options for just $10. It's the evolution of the popular $10 Tuesday deal. So here's a lineup. Mondays, 24-piece nugget bucket with four sauces.
0: Yes.
1: $10.
0: That's not bad.
1: That's a steal. Tuesday, 8-piece drums, and you get some thigh with that too. Bucket. Wednesday, a 10-wing bucket with two sauces. Thursday, an 8-piece tender bucket along with four sauces. And finally, Friday, a 24-piece nugget bucket with four sauces. In addition to the new bucket options, KFC has introduced two new house sauces. They got the saucy season, honey chili crisp. Sounds delicious.
0: That does sound good.
1: And jalapeno ranch.
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0: Palm Beach's Rock Station is 98.7 The Gator. Jason and Franny with you. It kicks off in just a few days. It is the Treasure Coast Songwriters Festival. It's an annual event put on by our sister station, Wave 92.7. They do such a good job bringing in BMI artists from Nashville. These are the songwriters who wrote some of the biggest hits in country for artists like Jason Aldean and George Strait and so on. And they give intimate performances.
1: They do. They are like the best storytellers. So you get the songs, but you also get the behind the scenes, what happened, like how they created the song itself. And this is, as Jason mentioned, Pirates Cove, The Pearl, both great spots in Port Salerno. Totally free.
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0: Brandy, I have a question for you.
1: Yes, sir.
0: Ever go into a place and it just feels kind of eerie and like haunted and such?
1: Oh, yeah. There's a bar in Del Rey, the Blue Anchor.
0: Yeah.
1: That place is eerie and it is haunted. But when you walk in, you kind of get like a little chills.
0: Yeah. Yeah. There might be a scientific explanation as to why places feel that way. I give you the reasoning here in just a few minutes. On the other side of GNR, it is 98.7 The Gator.

0: It is the Palm Beach's Rock Station 98.7, the Gator, Jason and Franny with you. Franny, you mentioned the Blue Anchor.
1: Yes.
0: In Delray, right?
1: Yeah.
0: It's a place you walk in, it feels kind of haunted, right?
1: It does. And they say there's a eerie. Reason they say it's the reason behind it because I guess the bar that they have in there came all the way from England.
0: Oh yeah.
1: And it was a haunted bar, so whatever was attached to it brought there. That

0: feels haunted. There's a new study. It suggests that there might be a complete explanation for that feeling. It's called infrasound, which is an ultra-low frequency sound humans can't consciously hear, right? Researchers found that people exposed to infrasound felt more stressed and uneasy, and they had higher cortisol levels, even though they couldn't tell the sound was present.
1: Okay, that feeling makes them feel like it's like a haunted presence.
0: Scientists say that hidden stress may cause people to think something paranormal is going on and could be the explanation as to why a place feels haunted.
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0: It is 98.7 The Gator, the Palm Beach's rock station. Jason and Franny with you. Earlier this hour, we gave you a keyword that is good for $1,000. Did you miss it? Oh,
1: shame on you.
0: We're so sorry about that. If only we could give you the keyword again, because it's still good for the entire hour. We're going to do that. What is it, Franny?
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0: It is the Palm Beaches Rock Station, 98.7 The Gator. Jason and Franny with you. About to wrap up our Welcome to Rockville hangover show from Daytona Beach. But first, there are societal norms that are starting to wane a little bit. Are they not, Franny?
1: Yeah, people are ditching them this year, and they're like, I'm good with this. So I love Reddit. They do great threads. They ask questions. And one was, what societal norm did you decide to stop abiding by? So this one, I no longer eat three meals a day at standard times. Now I just eat when I'm actually hungry without calling it a specific name.
0: Brilliant.
1: Breakfast. Wait, who needs breakfast, lunch, dinner? Just eat when you're hungry.
0: I like the three square approach, though.
1: Yeah, I'm a snacker in between. But this one, we're not having an expensive wedding. We bought a house instead.
0: Love it.
1: I love it, too.
0: Co-sign on that one for sure.
1: Yeah, my husband and I have separate bedrooms. We have for years. We get the best sleep. They call that, isn't that like a sleep divorce?
0: Sleep divorce.
1: Yeah, but
0: you
1: sometimes.
0: You try that, Fran. No offense, Matt,
1: I have a snore.
0: Yeah,
1: I
0: like
1: do.
0: Literally, we for Rockville, we're staying in this hotel. Franny's on the other side of the wall,
1: him?
0: And I can hear him sawing logs through the damn wall.
1: So imagine me laying next to him. All right, so this one, I'm not down with saying bless you when people sneeze. They're like, what are we doing? Does it really need to be acknowledged? I still think so. Really? Even if I hear a stranger,
0: do you know
1: like,
0: the
1: down
0: origin
1: the way,
0: of bless you?
1: I have no idea.
0: Because every time you sneeze, your heart stops real quick. Your heart skips a beat.
1: I did not know that.
0: So you die real quick is the thought process.
1: So God bless you. That's, and then we'll end it with this one here. What about this? Because it's for dudes. It says, I am very much a man. And I sit when I pee. Why? Because I stand all day and that's my time. That's what he goes. Because I stand all day and that is my time.
0: Oh, I love it. I love it.
1: I mean, dude, sit. Why do you got to stand? Who cares?
0: But you're not masculine if you sit. Shut up. Do whatever you want, bro. Hey, that's our time for today. We are out of here. Teresa's up next. She's got another shot for you to score $1,000. That keyword is just minutes away at 10 a.m. Have a fantastic Monday, y'all.
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1: Welcome to Monday, everyone. I'm Teresa. I hope all the moms with me had a good Mother's Day. I know I did. And now I'm ready to rock your face off and give you $1,000 every hour. It's easy stuff.

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1: I'm Teresa, getting you started with a little news about AMC. This is very important. I don't want movie theaters to go away, and this is their attempt to keep more butts in those seats. They're going to do live concerts, like a live concert series. It's going to be called Arena One at AMC, where it actually will be a live feed of a live concert. I would do that. Think about it. If you can't go to Spain to see a live concert, you could probably sit in an AMC, pay a rate, and listen to it with the Dolby surround sound. I would totally pay for that. So keep eyeballs out. 300 locations will be involved in this, and I can't wait to start seeing, you know, scheduled shows pop up.
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swear, some songs have noises in the background that make me think my mom is shouting at me downstairs, and it gets me every time. 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
1: I absolutely love you, and I want to come out swinging on this Monday. You already know you're winning money, but how about a trip to see Lynyrd Skynyrd? All right, give me four songs, and I'm going to get you qualified for this trip. Lynyrd Skynyrd and Foreigner. Hang on.

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It's the Palm Beaches Rock Station. We are 98.7 The Gator. I'm Teresa, talking Evanescence. And, you know, they're kicking off their tour right here in West Palm Beach, which is awesome. And I think Financial Amp, June 11, that's the date. Spirit Box going to be opening. It's a great show. And we have got your hookup to go free. So if you want the win right now, this is your shot. 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

take my hand and come with me, because you look so fine that I really want to make you mine. I said you look so fine that I really want to make you mine. 4, 5, 6, come on and get your kicks. Now you don't

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Palm Beach's Rock Station 98.7 The Gator. Let me jump in just to remind you, you've got a shot to rock the bank, top of the hour, so you're minutes away. All right, get ready.

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1: I'm Teresa, jumping into this hour strong. Bryan Adams, the Eagles, Pearl Jam, plus a top 10 list I didn't want you to miss. It's funny to me. Like, I laughed out loud when I read it, so I'm going to share it in two songs.

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1: I'm Teresa, jumping in with my favorite list from the week. Are you ready for this? Top 10 guitar riffs people play on guitars while inside of Guitar Center. I've mentioned this already, but I'm not going to lie. I loved it so much, I want to throw it out there yet again. So, guitar riffs played on guitars inside of Guitar Center. What do you think number one is? Master of Puppets, Metallica. Number two, Sweet Child of Mine. White Stripes, Seven Nation Army. I see Inner Sandman on the list. Crazy Train, Come As You Are. And number 10, this was the first thing that came to mind. Deep Purple, Smoke on the Water. It's the best list ever.
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1: Let me jump in to go back a bit to Friday. The Seven Dust Theory of a Dead Man tour went on sale. A lot of dates out there, and it's a co-headlining situation. So Ticketmaster.com if you just want to go sneak a little peek.

Whether it's a scream or a solo, your ordinary is about to turn epic. 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
1: I'm Teresa, reminding you as we wait for your next keyword to rock the bank. If you've got the iHeart app up, hit the red talkback mic. Throw a request at me. I'll take all of them.

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1: I'm Teresa, getting you into another good hour. And I know a lot of you are about to hit lunch, so it's only proper I talk OnlyFans in two songs. We got another celebrity adding herself to the platform. Hang on.

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1: Okay, it's time to talk OnlyFans. I'm Teresa. Well, we got a lot of celebrity starlets on it. Denise Richards, notoriously on OnlyFans. Her daughter on OnlyFans. Bella Thorne, Drea Di Matteo from The Sopranos. Carmen Electra has been on OnlyFans for a minute now. Jamie Presley is going to be on OnlyFans. She, of course, is from My Name is Earl, Not Another Teen Movie, Joe Dirt. And, well, now with a subscription, you'll be able to see her in depth. She said she's always believed in evolving with the times, and this is her way to do it. So there you go. OnlyFans, Jamie Presley. Look, if they have an OnlyFans for sweatpants, watching TV on the couch, drinking wine, I'll be on it. Is there a market for that? How much can I make?
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Palm Beach's Rock Station with Jason and Franny in the morning. It's 98.7 The Gator. Let me give a little love to Benny. Thank you for that REM request. All you got to do is hit me up on the talkback mic. It's easy stuff. I still have Fade to Black on the way and some good kryptonite. Right now it's Nirvana.

98.7 The Gator, the Palm Beaches Rock Station. I'm Teresa. Everyone loves a good Lynyrd Skynyrd moment, right? Well, they're coming through to iThink Financial Amp July 17, and they're bringing Loverboy with them. That's a good combo platter. If you want to get the win right now, this is your shot. GatorRocks.com.

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1: 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I'm Teresa. I even have a podcast on there, Teresa Rockface. I just haven't updated it in a minute because I do 9 million shows and things, and I need to do that. I need to work on putting more podcast episodes up. Anyway, some of the podcasts that crush the game. Crime Junkie, that's one of my favorites, especially for you ladies who like watching crime documentaries. Crime Junkie, there's a whole new slew of episodes. If you haven't checked it out, you should.
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1: It's time for you to get ready to win some of that money, honey. I'm Teresa. Top of the hour. You've got a shot to rock the bank before we even get there. AC/DC, Green Day. I'm going to try to get Van Halen in. You know what? I'm going to zip it now so I can try to squeeze it in time-wise.

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1: I love you. I'm Teresa. I want to talk about this Canvas hack. A lot of you kids might be on it. Your kids might be on it. And the bad guys are doing like a ransom thing right now. I'm not even kidding. Hang on. I'll share with you what's up in two songs.

0: 98.7 The Gator, the Palm Beaches Rock Station. I'm Teresa, jumping in to give you a nice heads up, all you parents. Now, this is like a nationwide thing. I'm seeing it in different states, different areas. Canvas. This is something kids use in school. It's an online educational platform. My daughter uses it. Now, there are some bad guys. A cybercrime group known as Shiny Hunters set this like May 12 deadline where they want all this money or the stolen info. Our children's info will go to the dark web. So what do you do? I know that IT and all the right components are kind of diving in there to get everything secured up. But look, I do LifeLock. I have all my kids on it. That's one avenue. Or, you know, just make sure every secured password is secured. Don't click anything. You guys know how to protect yourselves. We've got to do it now with our children's info. I'll give you more details as they all drop.
1: 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The Gator. You
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1: Let me jump in real quick because science has determined the best time for you to make important decisions in the day. It's an hour after you wake up. 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So we've long passed that time. So don't make any more important decisions until tomorrow morning. 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

0: The Palm Beaches Rock Station with Jason and Franny in the morning. It's 98.7 The Gator. I'm Teresa, getting you guys ready to rock the bank all week. I mean, a fresh new week of keywords. You know, my girl here got a win.
1: That's awesome.
0: Congrats.
1: Thank you so much.
0: I love that. I love the joy and I love the shock. Like, what? And somebody even said, well, I'm answering these unidentified calls and it was somebody trying to give me a new roof. Look, I know. You got to take the chance when you answer the phone, especially if you're entering these keywords. Just hang up on anybody that's not us and hang out, because at the top of the hour, you've got another chance at my money.
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1: It's time to get ready to rock the bank. You're minutes away. I've also got a good request for ZZ Top coming up. Right now it's Bon Jovi. I'm Teresa. Happy Monday. Shut up!

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1: Welcome to the Good Baloney Hour, right in the middle of our 9 to 5 sandwich. I'm Teresa with another $1,000 about to go in somebody's pocket. Queen, Metallica, Master of Puppets coming up, some AC/DC as well. It's a banger, kind of an hour. I know you need it, so you're welcome. You know.

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1: I'm Teresa with you on this Monday. Let's play a little Price is Right, Red Hot Chili Pepper Edition. 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
1: Let me jump in one second. I know we're past Mother's Day, but Steel Panther came out with a new song dedicated to loving mothers around the world. I'm going to link it for you on my ex at Teresa Rockface. Just because I know there's a lot of Steel Panther fans out there. How could you not be?

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1: 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We were born to be loud. Guaranteed human.

98.7 The Gator, the Palm Beaches Rock Station. I'm Teresa. Can we talk Motley Crue? You know they're rolling through town. I think Financial Amp August 14, right? 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
1: All right, my friends, thank you for letting me sit at your table today. I've had a good one. I hope I've helped you get through the workday or just, you know, adulting. I'm Teresa, leaving you with Nickelback. And keep in mind, you've got more money to rock the bank top of the hour. So hang out, get those wins, and I'll see you tomorrow. All right? I love you. 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

So Mike D from the Beastie Boys is not only releasing a new solo song, he is going on a solo tour. Yeah, you'll be reading about that in your Big Rig Rock Report today at GatorRocks.com. That'll be up there in just a few minutes. 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

offspring to Guns and Roses. It's what we do, man. Help you wind down a Monday as we're starting to feel a little bit more like swamp ass season, aren't we now? And that humidity going up a little bit more and more every day, especially inland. Oof. And the chance for more thunderstorms to fire up like they did yesterday and move out toward the Atlantic, too. 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

Caesar is just around the bend. I'm going to tell you how you could go hang on the road, not just meet him, but have some fun with him in less than 10 minutes. Hold on. It's 98.7 The Gator.

0: Your chance to go on the road with Weezer, even play pickleball with Weezer. 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

Metallica overseas. I told you they would be starting in this month. 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

Great video from back in the day when David Letterman was doing his show when Eddie Vedder came on for a quick bit where David was making fun of how he sang the yodeling that he did in Black. He comes out, sings the chorus, yodels his heart out, walks off stage. It's amazing. You'll see that video on YouTube. It's the Gator.

0: We'll do my big rig commercial-free happy hour right out of the break at 98.7 The Gator. We're getting ready for the Treasure Coast Songwriters Festival. That is kicking off in just a couple of days. It's going to run through this weekend, the 14th through the 17th. So in other words, Thursday night through Sunday at a bunch of different destinations where you get to come out and see folks who've written songs, some big hits for a lot of people, do it on their own, like springboard launching their career. 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

We are just a couple of weeks away from the official start of hurricane season 2026, although they're calling for a super El Nino, which would keep things quiet in the tropics. The winter is when we would really have to worry about some severe weather. But that doesn't mean we still can't have a hurricane. So start gradually working on your supplies. It's the Gator.

It is my big rig, commercial-free power hour, loading up on Jovi, Incubus, Couple Away, Alice in Chains, all on the Palm Beach's Rock Station. 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

Bon Jovi and company have been doing their rehearsals for a while. They're getting ready for their upcoming shows this summer, Madison Square Garden, for a back-to-back weekend. Then they'll be doing a show over in the UK. And then whatever else they can fit in, depending on how John's voice holds up. This is going to be really kind of the first test run for him. Doing full-on concerts. And I mean, I think they're going to do like 2.5 hours, something like that. So we'll see how it goes. Incubus is on 98.7 The Gator with a big rig.

If you missed the keyword for this hour for your last money shot of the day today with Rock the Bank, it was win, W-I-N. So if you haven't put that in yet, you need to do it, because coming up here at 6, final call from the Cash Center is going out. And why not you? That's what I'm saying. Why not you? Be watching that cell phone and get it in. It's higher as the Gator rocks. Win.

Motley Crue tonight is going to be on the 3-hour finale of American Idol. They, Shinedown, Blues Traveler, Jim Blossoms. There are a ton of bands that are going to be on tonight. It is on ABC, and then you can watch it tomorrow on Hulu if you can't make it. It's Girls, Girls, Girls. This is 98.7 The Gator Rocks.

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7: You went to JCPenney to find those summer fashion staples, like shorts and tees from A&A in St. John's Bay. 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

Sublime. If you register for that Sublime cruise that happens in November, make sure you're watching this week, because the winning phone call is going to go out to a grand prize winner. They and their guests will board that boat and have the time of their life. It is Danzig. That's 98.7 The Gator Rocks.

Tom Petty would move on from Jeff Lynne, start working with Rick Rubin in the 90s, which would take him in a little direction, different direction. That's one of the many from that 90s catalog from him, You Wreck Me, to Journey, 98.7 The Gator.

0: 98.7 The Gator, the Palm Beaches Rock Station with the big rig. So the cash is done for the day today, but he comes back again tomorrow first thing. Jason and Franny, very first keyword, they will be ready to dish out $1,000 to you. All you have to do is just be with us. Have us on. 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We are always wherever you are, and you will never miss a keyword. 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

Evanescence be here as we are winding down the night for me. AC/DC had a shout for those about to rock. We salute you. I will do that in a matter of minutes here as the Gator rocks into your evening.

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0: Treasure Coast Songwriters Festival begins this coming Thursday. It's 98.7 The Gator. Artists that will be performing at spots around the Treasure Coast in Palm Beaches. And it goes on, like I said, Thursday through Sunday. People who've written some monstrous hits who want to try it on their own. Like, start their own superstar persona and put it out there. 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

Palm Beach's Rock Station, 98.7 The Gator. Chad Tyson, what's up? How you guys doing tonight? Checking in to Rock Next here on a Monday evening. Back from the weekend. Hopefully enjoyed it and all your moms. Hopefully had a great Mother's Day yesterday. Busy show lined up tonight. A lot to get to, including a ton of great rock. Keeping that rolling right now. Nirvana.

0: over the Jason and Franny show. It's 98.7 The Gator. Chad Tyson, Ramones, also some Guns N' Roses back there at the top of the hour. Get the show rocking tonight. Slash featured on a new tune called True American Racer. The Backbeat Troubadour. See a guest on that with Mark Hawley and Billy Bob Thornton. It's our band. Tune is featured in the new Fox Sports documentary, Bobby Rahal, A True American Racer. It's actually a pretty good tune. If you want to check that out tonight. Busy show on tap tonight, as I mentioned a few minutes ago. I'm hanging till midnight. If you guys need anything, at Chad Tyson. That's where you can find me on the socials. Talk Back Mike open with us on iHeartRadio 2. More rock on the way. Loister Cult coming up. We'll get some Metallica later this hour as well.
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0: Palm Beach's Rock Station with Jason and Franny in the morning. It's 98.7 The Gator. Chad Tyson, if you win $1,000 this week, what are you going to do with that money?
1: I am going to go take the missus to the beach for the weekend.
0: Right on. That's Sean. He already won his cut of a grand with Rock the Bank. You can be next. Week 4 rolling. 9 a.m. tomorrow. Next chance to win.

0: 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First one of the 2026 edition of the M72 World Tour. And man, I was looking at some of the video highlights, fan film stuff online yesterday. Good stuff, man. They actually did a couple Greek tunes, Zorba's Dance, and also You Don't Fit Anywhere on the set list. And it was over 90,000 people that showed up for that gig on Saturday, which is a new record there for Olympic Stadium in Greece, I guess. Well, it looked like a blast, man. I wish I could have been there, but I need to get my passport updated. Next up on the tour, Bucharest on Wednesday this week.
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